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0: 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This next song is brought to you by Fresca Tuna. 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

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And the next song is brought to us by CDO Idol Hot Dog. 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

0: 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That's what was brought to you by Virginia Hot Dog. Basta Hot Dog Virginia. 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